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Together, we are all Cape Bretoners. We are the true north, strong and free. 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
1: Good morning. Two people accused of concealing the remains of a newborn have elected to be tried in Nova Scotia Supreme Court by judge alone. Lawyers for that couple, 24-year-old Sukhpreet Singh and 27-year-old Ramandeep Kaur, have made that election yesterday in provincial court, according to the Chronicle Herald. Both face charges of concealing an infant's body, interfering with human remains, and obstructing police and justice. A 23-year-old woman gave birth May 22nd and was hospitalized in critical condition. The infant's body was found May 24th in a wooded area near Halifax. The woman died May 27th. Singh remains in custody while Kaur was granted bail last month. Their arraignment is set for November 5th, at which time pleas are expected. Well, the Premier says it's a milestone as construction continues at the QE2 Halifax Infirmary. Tim Houston says the base of a new 14-story acute care tower is now in place. That space will eventually be home to a bigger ER, new operating rooms, diagnostic labs, and more. Construction on that tower will continue over the next year, he says, adding government remains focused on recruiting healthcare workers alongside the new infrastructure. Well, Nova Scotians still have one more day to share their views on next year's provincial budget. The Building Our Budget Together consultation closes tomorrow. That's October 16th. The province has been inviting people to build their own budgets online. Twyla Gross is Minister of Public Service Commission and Chair of the Advisory Committee, saying the province wants to hear from as many people as possible. She says it's not too late to take part. The process launched September 11th and included 6 in-person sessions and 3 virtual ones. Feedback is expected to help shape the 2027-28 budget. Officials with government call it the broadest pre-budget consultation in Nova Scotia to date. Elsewhere, New Brunswick's housing market saw its weakest September in 8 years. New data from the Canadian Real Estate Association shows 724 homes were sold across New Brunswick last month, with the average sale price reaching $346,510. Total sales were down 12.1% compared with September of last year. September sales were the weakest they've been since pre-pandemic years. Sales fell 26% in Moncton, 9% in Fredericton, and 8% in northern and valley regions. St. John was the exception, with sales rising there 3.3%. In sports, in the MLB, the Milwaukee Brewers with a big 6-2 win last night, pushing the LA Dodgers to the brink of elimination in the NLCS. The Brewers now hold a commanding 3-0 series lead. In the NHL, the Montreal Canadiens lost 5-4 to the Washington Capitals. Elsewhere, the Colorado Avalanche dropped a 3-2 decision to the Dallas Stars in a shootout. Now you're up to date. I'm Mark Hodgins.
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It is 6:11, 11 minutes after 6, and it's National Grouch Day. Yeah, just, you know, every day's got a day, and today is National Grouch Day. Who's the biggest grouch that you know? Hopefully it's not me. I don't think so. I like to live the old, glass half full, try to be happy, be nice to everybody, and, hopefully better things will come back to you that way. We got a large, large day full of great rock and roll. The weather, cloudy today with a chance of showers. The temperatures, we're going to get up.

0: National Grouch Day. Who's the biggest grouch that you know? Hopefully it's not me. I don't think so. I like to live the old, glass half full, try to be happy, be nice to everybody, and, hopefully better things will come back to you that way. We got a large, large day full of great rock and roll. The weather, cloudy today with a chance of showers. The temperatures, we're going to get up there, and then it's going to fall to 8 this afternoon, but we could see winds gusting up to 70. So it's going to be a blustery, gray, kind of damp day, kind of what we've come to be accustomed with this time of year. But one thing it is doing is it's knocking leaves off the trees. So those beautiful colors, they are going away.
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0: 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We are live. We are local in downtown Sydney on the corner of Charlotte and Prince. And I've got your water cooler audio.
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1: A Staten Island mom offers Kelly Clarkson a bird in exchange for 15 grand.
3: Kelly Clarkson tried to buy a bird in a store for $15,000. 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I'll get you a parrot that'll talk back to you and sit on your stoop, whatever you... I'll come and I'll set it up for you. 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Okay, you want a budgie? I'll get you 4 budgies.
1: A woman jokingly asks her husband for paid time off during the upcoming holidays.
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6: 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What a way to make a living, yeah? Barely getting by, yeah? It's all taking and 9 giving. They just use your mind. And they never give you credit, yeah? It's enough to drive you crazy if you let it, yeah? Working 9 to 5.
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0: 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I don't know. Are you? 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

0: 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Here's what you need to know.
1: Good morning. Cape Breton Regional Police says more than 100 tickets were issued to drivers last weekend as part of Operation Impact. That operation was a nationwide effort to increase enforcement on the roads ahead of the long weekend. CBRP says 55 tickets were for speeding, 38 for driving without a valid license, insurance, registration, or inspection, and 35 were for parking violations, inaccessible parking spots, and fire lanes. There was also one stunting ticket issued. CBRP says the annual campaign aims to promote safe driving habits. Well, a big energy announcement is expected in Nova Scotia today. The federal government expected to announce a $100 million commitment toward offshore wind energy in the province, according to the Canadian Press. That funding will aim to help attract private investment into projects like Wind West. The federal energy minister expected to make that announcement in Halifax later this morning. The premier also expected to be there after long calling for Ottawa's help with that Wind West project. A senior government source tells CP part of the announcement will see Ottawa pay for buoys to measure wind speed and ocean conditions, which aims to help inform investors ahead of a call for bids next year. Well, the number of Nova Scotians without a family doctor or a nurse practitioner has dropped more than 3,000 in the past month. Nova Scotia Health reports 49,338 people were on the Need a Family Practice Registry as of October 1st, down from nearly 53,000 as of September 1st. The agency says the decrease reflects changes to the registry, including people finding a family doctor or nurse practitioner and updates to registration status as well. About 4.5% of the province's population remains on that list. Nova Scotia Health says it will publish its next update in early November. More federal funding is coming for mental health, addictions, and home care. The Health Minister, Marjorie Michelle, says extended funding will reach $1.2 billion for provinces and territories. The update from Michelle comes after some concerns were raised by provincial health ministers about the impact on patients and jobs if federal funding agreements were not extended, and also about the future of the Canada Health Transfer, according to the Canadian Press. Meetings are set to start today in Winnipeg for provincial and territorial health ministers, with Michelle expected to be on hand for those meetings tomorrow. In sports in the MLB, the Milwaukee Brewers with a big 6-2 win last night, pushing the LA Dodgers to the brink of elimination in the NLCS. The Brewers now hold a commanding 3-0 series lead. In the NHL, the Montreal Canadiens lost 5-4 to the Washington Capitals last night. And in the QMJHL, the Charlottetown Islanders lost 10-0 to the visiting Val-d'Or Foreurs. Now you're up to date. I'm Mark Hodgins.
0: Cape Breton weather.
2: Well, we got a cloudy day today. Chance of showers. Going to be breezy as well. Temperature falling to 8 this afternoon. Tonight, partly cloudy with a low of 3. Tomorrow, mainly cloudy, and we'll see a high of 9. Then on Saturday, rain. Yeah, with a high of 16. It's 11 degrees at 633.
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0: Monterey, so far, so good on Max 98.3. Hey, it's Jason. We're live and local in downtown Sydney. Don't forget, coming up after 8, it will be your very first Rock Clue, your very first location of the day. And, it's going to be a doozy. We want to make sure you win that amazing $5,000 package with Rocktober. We'll talk more about it in just a moment. If you need details right away, go to our website over at max98.3.ca. A lot of cool stuff happening. Have you heard about this Kelly Clarkson saga? This thing's blowing up on the internet, I should say. Kelly Clarkson goes to a trendy store in Brooklyn where they're selling like neat games and collectibles. And she's treated, I don't know, they must not recognize her. And she's treated very poorly. She wants to buy something. They basically tell her she can't afford it. And she loses it. She leaves and posts something on the internet. And it's been going crazy because really, you've got to do something pretty bad to get Kelly Clarkson riled up. She's one of like the nicest people out there, nicest celebrities out there. You got to treat her pretty poorly to get her riled up. And she is riled up. Apparently, it's all over like a $15,000 bird.
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0: Sawyer on Max 93, the Islands Rock. Very happy Thursday as we edge a little bit closer to the weekend. You know, short week, but we can't get any. We still got to count them down to the weekend, you know. Well, Chips Ahoy and Heinz have launched a new limited edition sweet and spicy international cookie in China. Ugh, I don't even want to hear about this, but the cookie is called Kuda. I can't even pronounce it. Kuda Duo. It has spicy chocolate chips inspired by Heinz's tomato chili sauce. It's described as a sweet heat with a lingering spicy aftertaste. Gross. Why can't we just stay in our lane? Why can't cookies be cookies? Oreo's running the gamut on this. They're making all these crazy combinations. And now, Chips Ahoy with a spicy cookie.
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1: Good morning. Two people accused of concealing the remains of a newborn have elected to be tried in Nova Scotia Supreme Court by judge alone. Lawyers for that couple, 24-year-old Sukhpreet Singh and 27-year-old Ramandeep Kaur, have made that election yesterday in provincial court, according to the Chronicle Herald. Both face charges of concealing an infant's body, interfering with human remains, and obstructing police and justice. A 23-year-old woman gave birth May 22nd and was hospitalized in critical condition. The infant's body was found May 24th in a wooded area near Halifax. The woman died May 27th. Singh remains in custody while Kaur was granted bail last month. Their arraignment is set for November 5th, at which time pleas are expected. Well, the Premier says it's a milestone as construction continues at the QE2 Halifax Infirmary. Tim Houston says the base of a new 14-story acute care tower is now in place. That space will eventually be home to a bigger ER, new operating rooms, diagnostic labs, and more. Construction on that tower will continue over the next year, he says, adding government remains focused on recruiting healthcare workers alongside the new infrastructure. Well, Nova Scotians still have one more day to share their views on next year's provincial budget. The Building Our Budget Together consultation closes tomorrow. That's October 16th. The province has been inviting people to build their own budgets online. Twyla Gross is Minister of Public Service Commission and Chair of the Advisory Committee, saying the province wants to hear from as many people as possible. She says it's not too late to take part. The process launched September 11th and included 6 in-person sessions and 3 virtual ones. Feedback is expected to help shape the 2027-28 budget. Officials with government call it the broadest pre-budget consultation in Nova Scotia to date. Elsewhere, New Brunswick's housing market saw its weakest September in 8 years. New data from the Canadian Real Estate Association shows 724 homes were sold across New Brunswick last month, with the average sale price reaching $346,510. Total sales were down 12.1% compared with September of last year. September sales were the weakest they've been since pre-pandemic years. Sales fell 26% in Moncton, 9% in Fredericton, and 8% in northern and valley regions. St. John was the exception, with sales rising there 3.3%. In sports, in the MLB, the Milwaukee Brewers with a big 6-2 win last night, pushing the LA Dodgers to the brink of elimination in the NLCS. The Brewers now hold a commanding 3-0 series lead. In the NHL, the Montreal Canadiens lost 5-4 to the Washington Capitals. Elsewhere, the Colorado Avalanche dropped a 3-2 decision to the Dallas Stars in a shootout. Now you're up to date. I'm Mark Hodgins.
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0: Cape Breton weather.
3: Well, we've got a cloudy day today. Chance of showers. Going to see the temperature falling to 8 this afternoon. Tonight, partly cloudy and a low of 3 degrees overnight. Tomorrow, mainly cloudy. We'll see a high of 9. Then on Saturday, we're going to get rain with a high of 16. It's 11 degrees at 7:04.
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0: the hood. Matt Mays and El Torpedo, 712, 12 minutes after 7. We are inside the Peak Velocity Power Hour. That's right. Every 7 o'clock hour here at Max is the Peak Velocity Power Hour. Now, how that works is sometime, it could happen at any time, inside the 7 o'clock hour, we're going to play a cue to call. And you're going to call me at 595-3320. Tell me that you heard that call, and I'm going to hook you up with a gift certificate for Peak Velocity. Now, you're going to go check out their indoor golf facility. They got all kinds of stuff down on their sport training facility. It's on the Wash Plant Road off the Sydney Glaceway Highway. 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I mean, we're creeping up on indoor golf season. The golf courses are going to be closing very, very soon. 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

0: One day in your life, 5440, 724 now on this fantastic Thursday morning. I say fantastic. It's gray. It's windy. It's damp. It's not fantastic at all. We may not even see the sun today. We'll see kind of cloudy skies. But we'll keep an eye on it. Right now, it's kind of dark, kind of gray, kind of damp. It's unfortunate. Maybe you should chug an orange soda. There's a reason I bring that up. I used to, well, I guess still, I don't drink a lot of pop. Not that I don't like it, I just don't drink it. And when I was a kid, I used to love it. And one of my favorite flavors was orange. Orange soda, man. It's still to this day, if I'm somewhere and there's like a cold orange soda, I will definitely have a drink of it. Well, there's a new world record. Get this. A Finnish chef recently broke the Guinness World Record for chugging orange soda. Now, it was 16.9 ounces, which is, if you can think of it for a second, like a tall beer glass, like a tall draft glass, a 16-ounce glass. He chugged it in 3.1 seconds. Hoo-wee. You gotta love your orange soda. It's actually 3.16 seconds, 16.9 ounces of orange soda. His name is Tommy Kolitikinen. He chose a brand of orange soda called Jaffa, which he believes is the finest drink in the world. He believes he can chug it even quicker with a little bit of training, a little bit of practice, but the previous record was 5 seconds. Just think about it. Go to your cupboard if you have a big 16-ounce draft glass and see if you can chug soda, not even water, a carbonated soda in 3.1 seconds.
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0: 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Here's what you need to know.
1: Good morning. Cape Breton Regional Police says more than 100 tickets were issued to drivers last weekend as part of Operation Impact. That operation was a nationwide effort to increase enforcement on the roads ahead of the long weekend. CBRP says 55 tickets were for speeding, 38 for driving without a valid license, insurance, registration, or inspection, and 35 were for parking violations, inaccessible parking spots, and fire lanes. There was also one stunting ticket issued. CBRP says the annual campaign aims to promote safe driving habits. Well, a big energy announcement is expected in Nova Scotia today. The federal government expected to announce a $100 million commitment toward offshore wind energy in the province, according to the Canadian Press. That funding will aim to help attract private investment into projects like Wind West. The federal energy minister expected to make that announcement in Halifax later this morning. The premier also expected to be there after long calling for Ottawa's help with that Wind West project. A senior government source tells CP part of the announcement will see Ottawa pay for buoys to measure wind speed and ocean conditions, which aims to help inform investors ahead of a call for bids next year. Well, the number of Nova Scotians without a family doctor or a nurse practitioner has dropped more than 3,000 in the past month. Nova Scotia Health reports 49,338 people were on the NIDA Family Practice Registry as of October 1st, down from nearly 53,000 as of September 1st. The agency says the decrease reflects changes to the registry, including people finding a family doctor or nurse practitioner and updates to registration status as well. About 4.5% of the province's population remains on that list. Nova Scotia Health says it will publish its next update in early November. More federal funding is coming for mental health, addictions, and home care. The Health Minister, Marjorie Michel, says extended funding will reach $1.2 billion for provinces and territories. The update from Michel comes after some concerns were raised by provincial health ministers about the impact on patients and jobs if federal funding agreements were not extended, and also about the future of the Canada Health Transfer, according to the Canadian Press. Meetings are set to start today in Winnipeg for provincial and territorial health ministers, with Michelle expected to be on hand for those meetings tomorrow. In sports, in the MLB, the Milwaukee Brewers with a big 6-2 win last night, pushing the LA Dodgers to the brink of elimination in the NLCS. The Brewers now hold a commanding 3-0 series lead. In the NHL, the Montreal Canadiens lost 5-4 to the Washington Capitals last night. And in the QMJHL, the Charlottetown Islanders lost 10-0 to the visiting Val-d'Or Foreurs. Now you're up to date. I'm Mark Hodgins.
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0: Cape Breton weather.
4: Well, we got a cloudy day today, a chance of showers. We'll see some sun and cloud maybe later in the afternoon. Winds gusting up to 70, temperature falling to 8 this afternoon. Tonight, partly cloudy, and a low of 3 degrees. Tomorrow, mainly cloudy as well. We'll see a high of 9 on Saturday. Rain with a high of 16. It is 11 degrees at 7:36.
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0: by a century. Tragically hip, 752, 8 to go before 8 o'clock. Still inside the peak velocity power hour and still haven't heard the cue to call. So be listening very, very closely. Well, we've got a great contest, of course, where you can win sunglasses. 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I mean, I've never seen a selection like it. Maui Jim, Ray-Ban, Oakley, every single month we switch it up. 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These polarized lenses. 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So all you've got to do is text our keyword, which this month is spooky. 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
6: 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Number 11, Glace Bay, Cape Breton, all of it. 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
3: Good morning. Two people accused of concealing the remains of a newborn have elected to be tried in Nova Scotia Supreme Court by judge alone. Lawyers for that couple, 24-year-old Sukhpreet Singh and 27-year-old Ramandeep Kaur, have made that election yesterday in provincial court, according to the Chronicle Herald. Both face charges of concealing an infant's body, interfering with human remains, and obstructing police and justice. A 23-year-old woman gave birth May 22nd and was hospitalized in critical condition. The infant's body was found May 24th in a wooded area near Halifax. The woman died May 27th. Singh remains in custody while Kaur was granted bail last month. Their arraignment is set for November 5th, at which time pleas are expected. Well, the Premier says it's a milestone as construction continues at the QE2 Halifax Infirmary. Tim Houston says the base of a new 14-story acute care tower is now in place. That space will eventually be home to a bigger ER, new operating rooms, diagnostic labs, and more. Construction on that tower will continue over the next year, he says, adding government remains focused on recruiting healthcare workers alongside the new infrastructure. Well, Nova Scotians still have one more day to share their views on next year's provincial budget. The Building Our Budget Together consultation closes tomorrow. That's October 16th. The province has been inviting people to build their own budgets online. Twyla Gross is Minister of Public Service Commission and Chair of the Advisory Committee, saying the province wants to hear from as many people as possible. She says it's not too late to take part. The process launched September 11th and included 6 in-person sessions and 3 virtual ones. Feedback is expected to help shape the 2027-28 budget. Officials with government call it the broadest pre-budget consultation in Nova Scotia to date. Elsewhere, New Brunswick's housing market saw its weakest September in 8 years. New data from the Canadian Real Estate Association shows 724 homes were sold across New Brunswick last month, with the average sale price reaching $346,510. Total sales were down 12.1% compared with September of last year. September sales were the weakest they've been since pre-pandemic years. Sales fell 26% in Moncton, 9% in Fredericton, and 8% in northern and valley regions. St. John was the exception, with sales rising there 3.3%. In sports, in the MLB, the Milwaukee Brewers with a big 6-2 win last night, pushing the LA Dodgers to the brink of elimination in the NLCS. The Brewers now hold a commanding 3-0 series lead. In the NHL, the Montreal Canadiens lost 5-4 to the Washington Capitals. Elsewhere, the Colorado Avalanche dropped a 3-2 decision to the Dallas Stars in a shootout. Now you're up to date. I'm Mark Hodgins.
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2: Cape Breton weather.
7: Cloudy today, chance of showers, winds gusting up to 70, and temperature falling to 8 this afternoon. Tonight, partly cloudy with a low of 3 degrees overnight. Tomorrow, mainly cloudy with a high of 9. On Saturday, rain and a low of 7 degrees. It's 11 degrees at max.
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0: on the Big Sky. Robbie Robertson, 8:15, 15 minutes after 8. Good morning, good morning. High five, elbow bump, kiss on the lips, whatever it takes. Thank you so much for being here today and following along. We've got Rocktober happening. Your first clue today in Rocktober. Now, for those of you who don't know what Rocktober is, allow me to explain. We've hidden rocks, man. All over the community. They've got the Max logo on. You might be standing on one right now. Okay? And what we do three times a day, we give you a clue on where some of these rocks are hidden. All right? And if you find a rock, you return it to the radio station, and that is your entry in for a chance to win an amazing package worth over $5,000. All right, and it's all about your home, all about your property, okay? So we've got a snowblower from Home Depot, a generator from Cape Breton Generators, and a yard cart, you know, sort of a rumble cart for keeping your property all clean and up to date. And all you have to do is find one of these rocks and bring it in, all right? So it's all about maintaining. It's all about maintaining. So here's your first clue of the day. A prize that we hope you can maintain your excitement over. All right. Think about the prizes. A prize that we hope you can maintain your excitement over. I'll read it for you one more time. Today's first clue of the day. A prize that we hope you can maintain your excitement over. That's your first rock clue of the day. Happy Rocktobering.
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to come with me because you look so fine that I really want to make you mine. I said you look so fine that I really want to make you mine. 4, 5, 6, come on and get your kicks. Now you don't need

0: from Jet. 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
0: Well, you know, if you find yourself in a situation, right, where you're making a lot of financial tough calls, and listen, this time of year is tough, right? We've got Christmas looming over our heads. For a lot of people, that's a tough time of year. Not to mention, it's getting colder. 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Should I put a little oil in the tank? And no matter what you do, no matter what decision you make, your debt, it keeps mounting. Well, I'll tell you what, there's a call you can make. 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And Len and the crew have got a great plan to help put you back on track. All right? Now, the way that we get down with the tough call is we select one artist and two songs. And we don't know what song to play, so we turn it over to you. And today, we're going to go with Motley Crue. Yeah, we got some options for you here. Would you like to hear Girls, Girls, Girls, or Dr. Feelgood? Two great songs from Motley Crue. Which one do you want to hear? Call me at 595-3320. You get to make the call. Not only do you get to make the call, but we're also going to hook you up with a Tough Call mug just for doing a very sought-after coffee cup that you can be sipping your coffee out of tomorrow. And all you have to do is make the call, 595-3320. Motley Crue, you want to hear Dr. Feelgood or Girls, Girls, Girls? 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
4: 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We'll do it all again tomorrow. Yes, before the 8:30 news, here's Motley Crue to take us there.

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3: Good morning. Cape Breton Regional Police says more than 100 tickets were issued to drivers last weekend as part of Operation Impact. That operation was a nationwide effort to increase enforcement on the roads ahead of the long weekend. CBRP says 55 tickets were for speeding, 38 for driving without a valid license, insurance, registration, or inspection, and 35 were for parking violations, inaccessible parking spots, and fire lanes. There was also one stunting ticket issued. CBRP says the annual campaign aims to promote safe driving habits. Well, a big energy announcement is expected in Nova Scotia today. The federal government expected to announce a $100 million commitment toward offshore wind energy in the province, according to the Canadian Press. That funding will aim to help attract private investment into projects like Wind West. The federal energy minister expected to make that announcement in Halifax later this morning. The premier also expected to be there after long calling for Ottawa's help with that Wind West project. A senior government source LCP, part of the announcement will see Ottawa pay for buoys to measure wind speed and ocean conditions, which aims to help inform investors ahead of a call for bids next year. Well, the number of Nova Scotians without a family doctor or a nurse practitioner has dropped more than 3,000 in the past month. Nova Scotia Health reports 49,338 people were on the NIDA family practice registry as of October 1st, down from nearly 53,000 as of September 1st. The agency says the decrease reflects changes to the registry, including people finding a family doctor or nurse practitioner and updates to registration status as well. About 4.5% of the province's population remains on that list. Nova Scotia Health says it will publish its next update in early November. More federal funding is coming for mental health, addictions, and home care. The Health Minister, Marjorie Michelle, says extended funding will reach $1.2 billion for provinces and territories. The update from Michelle comes after some concerns were raised by provincial health ministers about the impact on patients and jobs if federal funding agreements were not extended, and also about the future of the Canada Health Transfer, according to the Canadian Press. Meetings are set to start today in Winnipeg for provincial and territorial health ministers, with Michelle expected to be on hand for those meetings tomorrow. In sports, in the MLB, the Milwaukee Brewers with a big 6-2 win last night, pushing the LA Dodgers to the brink of elimination in the NLCS. The Brewers now hold a commanding 3-0 series lead. In the NHL, the Montreal Canadiens lost 5-4 to the Washington Capitals last night. And in the QMJHL, the Charlottetown Islanders lost 10-0 to the visiting Val-d'Or Foreurs. Now you're up to date. I'm Mark Hodgins.
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2: Cape Breton weather.
6: Cloudy today. Chance of showers. Winds gusting up to 70 and temperature falling to 8 this afternoon. Tonight, partly cloudy with a low of 3 degrees overnight. Tomorrow, mainly cloudy with a high of 9. On Saturday, rain and a low of 7 degrees. It's 11 degrees at max.
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0: Nicotina, she's all that. Big Sugar, 843, 17 to go before 9. Hey, here we are, smack dab in the middle of downtown Sydney, Cape Breton proud, and Nova Scotia strong. So happy that you've chosen Max today. Well, of course, we appreciate you being on the radio. We would love it as well if you could visit our website today. A lot of cool reasons you can do that. You can listen live from anywhere, anytime. 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One of the things that we like you to do every day is to take part in our Vogue Optical web poll question of the day, because we love getting your feedback. Love it. And today, kind of a throwback, if you will. Growing up, did you or anyone in your family have a paper route? Man, that was the thing. When you were a kid, to get a paper route, you were making money. My brother had one. I never had one. But I used to cover off for my cousin Jonathan, if he was, you know, away or sick or whatever, I used to cover off on his route from time to time, but I never had one. My brother had one, but for me, the whole getting up early thing, yeah, it just didn't sit well with me.
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0: on John Mellencamp on Max 98.3, 850, 10 to go before 9 o'clock. Well, we're just kind of cruising along. The workday just about to begin, October 15th. It is the 288th day of the year. That means 77 days, only 77 days remaining in 2026. Today is National Grouch Day, and it's also Global Handwashing Day. All right, so just do that a few extra times today, I guess. There are 16 days left until Halloween, 17 days left until daylight savings times ends, and there's 71 days left until Christmas, 78 days left until New Year's, but we kind of already talked about that. It was on this day in 1951 that I Love Lucy premiered on this day in 1951. On this day in 1956, Little Richard recorded Good Golly Miss Molly. We used to perform, my old bar band used to perform a little version of that. On this day in 1957, Elvis Presley's first Christmas album titled Elvis's Christmas Album is released. A little early for that. But, and it was on this day in 1965 that Mike Love of the Beach Boys married his second wife. Oh, and last but not least, I got to throw this in because everyone's, you know, she passed away and there's been so much love for Dolly Parton. It was on this date in 1973 that Dolly Parton released Jolene as the first single and title track from her album of the same name.
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0: from Rush right here on Max. We had The Offspring in there, Self-Esteem. Tom Petty, Learning to Fly. We had The Eagles with Hotel California. Run to You, Bryan Adams. R.E.M. was Losing My Religion to kick off the 9 o'clock hour. And good morning, good morning, good morning. Thanks for coming along for this ride here today. We got all kinds of great rock and roll coming up. Next, it's Collective Soul. April Wine and Pink Floyd. Don't forget your next clue in Rocktober coming up at lunchtime with Matt during the Classic Rock Lunch Hour. Hang in there.
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0: Floyd on Max 98.3, The Islands Rock. Well, the countdown is on. Just over 2 weeks now to Halloween. And what are you going to do for a costume? Yeah, you got something picked out? Well, we got the top 10 Halloween costumes for children. Number 1 and number 2 make no sense to me, but number 10 is a clown. Gross. Why would you do that? Number 9, a pumpkin or a cat. Number 8 is a K-pop demon hunter, which I barely know what that is. Number 7, vampire. Number 6, Batman. Number 5 is ghost. Number 4 is witch. Number 3 is a princess. And here's the thing with number 2. Number 2 says superhero. Well, number 1 is Spider-Man. Spider-Man is a superhero. How can you even separate, you know, how did they get separated? I guess the number 1 costume for kids this year is going to be Spider-Man. For adults, and of course, if we take out the X-rated ones, it goes Superman, zombie, ghost face, cat or pirate, clown, ghost, number 4 is Spider-Man, number 3 is Batman, number 2 is vampire, and the number 1 Halloween costume for adults this year is a witch.
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0: David Bowie and Let's Dance on Max 98.3, The Islands Rock. Well, that's going to do it for my broadcast portion of my day here at 318 Charlotte Street. Coming up at lunchtime, we'll have your next clue in Operation Rocktober from Matt. He'll have your classic rock lunch hour and your next clue. And, yeah, stay tuned for that. I'll be back first thing tomorrow morning starting at 6 a.m. to get your day started the right way with some great rock and roll.
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4: Cape Breton weather.
0: Cloudy today. Chance of showers. Winds gusting up to 70 and temperature falling to 8 this afternoon. Tonight, partly cloudy with a low of 3 degrees overnight. Tomorrow, mainly cloudy with a high of 9. On Saturday, rain and a low of 7 degrees. It's 11 degrees at max.
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0: Cape Breton weather.
4: Cloudy today. Chance of showers. Winds gusting up to 70 and temperature falling to 8 this afternoon. Tonight, partly cloudy with a low of 3 degrees overnight. Tomorrow, mainly cloudy with a high of 9. On Saturday, rain and a low of 7 degrees. It's 11 degrees at max.
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1: Cloudy today. Chance of showers. Winds gusting up to 70 and temperature falling to 8 this afternoon. Tonight, partly cloudy with a low of 3 degrees overnight. Tomorrow, mainly cloudy with a high of 9. On Saturday, rain and a low of 7 degrees. It's 11 degrees at max.
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FM, inside your classic rock lunch with the music of Colin James, and just came back free before that. All Right Now kicked us off. All Right Now. 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

0: Music of Aerosmith rounding off that long take, kicking off another classic rock lunch. Your Thursday edition, one more before the weekend. We're doing pretty good. Trooper was in there as well with the ultimate like roast song. I love it. Three dressed up as a nine. It's amazing. Mean. But amazing. Welcome inside the Classic Rock Lunch. I'm Matty B. Got you through the hour with great rock and roll. The Doors this hour. Ace Frehley is there. Of course, we will get into your Rock Almanac feature. Going to feature one of the best guitarists of all time. We have your live track. It's all about getting out of incarceration. Yeah, I have that coming up a little later on. Coming up after the break, it is your 80s double shot with Pink Floyd and Rush. Stick around.
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That's Rush with Subdivisions. Pink Floyd, Run Like Hell. That was your 80s double shot. Before we get right back to the music here with The Doors, a reminder that Rocktober, it's still ongoing. We are at the midway mark after we get through these clues. We'll be around halfway there. It's pretty good. Pretty good. Lots of rock still out there. Don't forget, if you find a rock, bring it to the station as soon as possible so we can get your name in on that draw and get you that chance at that amazing prize courtesy of Home Depot, Battlefield Equipment Rentals, and CB Generators. Home Depot throwing in a snowblower, CB Generators, a generator, and a lawn maintenance care package from Battlefield Equipment, including one of those basket, the trolley cart things. There's a name for it, but it slipped my mind, and I don't have it up. But it is amazing. It's a prize valued at over $5,000. So all you have to do is figure out some clues, find a rock, and you'll be on your way. It's kind of a prize day today with the clues. This clue says part of the prize that will blow you away. So if you know what that means for a rock location, a part of the prize that'll blow you away, find that rock, bring it to the station. We'll get you in on that draw, and you never know. You could be walking away with such a great prize, valued at over $5,000. Another special thanks going out to our other sponsors, Bradman Sales and Fired Creations. Here's The Doors. 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

0: Can't Touch Me, The Doors, Max FM. And before that, of course, your 80s double shot. We're rolling through. We have your live track coming up in just a few moments. We got a small break. And of course, before that live track, we always like to go behind the music. This classic track came from an album that tells the story of an outlaw known only as The Dude. A character, but not The Dude like in, you know, Big Lebowski, just The Dude. It's, I don't know how it's written here, but a character who becomes a folk hero after leading a jailbreak and staying one step ahead of the law. It was released back in 1976, and the song helped turn an Irish rock band led by Phil Lynott into international stars. The album went on to become one of the most influential hard rock records of the decade, inspiring generations of bands that followed. And more than 50 years later, it's still one of rock's most recognizable opening riffs and remains the signature song from the album that introduced many listeners to the band. Coming up, your live track, Thin Lizzy and Jailbreak.
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0: And that's Ace Frehley back in the New York groove. Thin Lizzy and Jailbreak, your live track before that. And, well, we're getting ready to round things off here on another Classic Rock Lunch. And, of course, we do that with our Almanac feature. And I'm reading what I was given for this. And, I mean, I'm looking at it. And this is just a terrible deal. It's a terrible deal. But it is the feature because it happened on this day back in 1965 when Jimi Hendrix signed his first recording contract. The 3-year deal with PPX Productions gave him $1 plus 1% of his royalties on his records. The deal caused major legal issues in the years to come, but that just doesn't sound good at all. In honor of Jimi Hendrix signing this terrible contract, we're going to play Purple Haze All Along the Watchtower. That is coming up after a break. Thanks for tuning in to another Classic Rock Lunch. I'm Matty B. I hope you have a fantastic day. And remember, life sounds better with the volume up.
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8: Cape Breton weather.
0: Cloudy with a chance of showers throughout most of the afternoon, becoming a mix of sun and cloud late this afternoon. Gusting winds as high as 70. Temperature falling to 8 this afternoon. Partly cloudy tonight. Gusting winds to 70, diminishing to gusts of 40 this evening. A low of 3. Mainly cloudy tomorrow. Those gusting winds becoming light in the morning. A high of 9 degrees. And for Saturday, rain with a high of 16. That's your weather. 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

Joella Quinn on Max 98.3, The Islands Rock. It's Joella and your rock ride. April 1's coming up. Stone Temple Pilots. And here is Lenny Kravitz. Are you going to go my way on The Islands Rock?

0: Say hello, April Wine, on Max 98.3. You can say hello to us when you find the Max Rock for Rocktober. It's coming up, your next clue at 3:50. So when you hear the clue, all you have to do is go find the rock and then return it to the station. And you're entered to win some amazing prizes from our friends at Home Depot, CB Generators, and Battlefield Equipment. 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

0: Kyle Cochran, Boy Inside the Man on the Islands Rock. Check this out, the flying Back to the Future DeLorean, maybe a reality. The DeLorean Airspeeder team is going to take part in a flying car race in November. Yeah, you heard me correctly. A flying car race. The DeLorean will be the first American automaker in the competition, joining teams from around the globe. DeLorean said their car's power-to-weight ratio exceeds that of a fighter jet and Formula One race car. So, yeah, DeLorean in the air. Flying race coming up in November. That's going to be cool to see. Tragically Hip's on the way. Beautiful Day in U2's next. Next on the Islands Rock.
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0: Road, Hot Dough with a Hip on Max 98.3. Music coming up, taking us to 2 o'clock with the Stones, Sloan, and Zeppelin. And apparently a rare 7-inch Led Zeppelin single of Whole Lot of Love appeared on Antiques Roadshow. Now, the record was pressed for a planned release in the UK, but manager Peter Grant canceled it, and the copies were recalled. So the appraiser said some escaped the recall because, as he put it, human nature being what it is, some people didn't return them all. So the guest got the record from a shop back in the 70s and said he played it only 8 or 10 times. So estimated to sell at auction for about $1,327. That'd be cool to own. 7-inch Zeppelin single of Whole Lot of Love.
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5: Cape Breton weather.
6: Cloudy with a chance of showers throughout most of the afternoon, becoming a mix of sun and cloud late this afternoon. Gusting winds as high as 70. Temperature falling to 8 this afternoon. Partly cloudy tonight. Gusting winds to 70, diminishing to gusts of 40 this evening. A low of 3. Mainly cloudy tomorrow. Those gusting winds becoming light in the morning. A high of 9 degrees. And for Saturday, rain with a high of 16. That's your weather. 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

Bryan Adams, One Night Love Affair on Max 98.3, The Islands Rock. Good afternoon, it's Joelle, and I'm Blondie on the way. First, here's Peace of Mind in Boston.

0: Lover boy, the kid is hot tonight on the Islands Rock. Well, the Red Sox, not too hot this season. Not even making the playoffs. But what was hot, apparently, was all the snacks that you can get at Fenway Park. They serve around 12,000 hot dogs and 2,500 sausages, plus 2,000 pizza slices at every home game. Now, that's a lot of food. They also have a rooftop garden that produces 5,000 to 7,000 pounds of organic produce annually. I had no idea, but yeah, it's right on the rooftop, and it accounts for 20% of the produce served at the stadium. There's over 300 cooks and stewards that work across 9 kitchens to supply Fenway Park's 100 concession stands, 5 restaurants, and 2 main club spaces, despite limited storage space in the ballpark, which, I mean, is historic in itself. But that's a lot of food and a lot of workers making sure we get all of our snacks at Fenway. On the way with Lana Miles, Skynyrd, and the White Stripes next on Max 98.3.
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0: what you want it to be. Elena Miles, Love Is on the Islands Rock. Checking out the Max Voga Optical web poll question today. It's all about a paper route. Growing up, did you have one? Or did anyone in your family have a paper route? I was too busy playing with Barbies and Cabbage Patch Kids and a dolly doll, so no. And if I needed money, Mom would say no, so I'd ask my nan. I mean, it worked out for me, but I know a lot of people in the neighborhood, a lot of kids did have paper routes. So did you growing up have one? Many people say, you know, they used to fold the papers, they loaded up their bicycle handlebars and delivered the daily news and all kinds of weather, because that didn't stop us, that's for sure. Weather, no, we were out in our snowsuits at minus 30, didn't matter. And up until the 80s, kids under the age of 16 made up about 90% of all newspaper carriers. And it was considered the most common first job for Canadian kids, especially among young boys. So did you or anyone in your family have a paper route? Majority of you said yes. 66% said you did have one. Let us know if you did or if you know someone who did by going to our Max Voga Optical web poll question at max983.ca.
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0: Tesla's signs on Max 98.3, the Islands Rock. This is your sign to have some fun tonight. St. Andrew's Presbyterian Church in City Mines is hosting a Celtic Colors 7:30 tonight, and it's called Some Good Crack on the North Side. So you know, it's going to be fun. Malcolm McNeil, Colt McDonald, Lisa MacArthur, Voices of Ireland. 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
1: Cape Breton weather.
2: Cloudy with a chance of showers throughout most of the afternoon, becoming a mix of sun and cloud late this afternoon. Gusting winds as high as 70. Temperature falling to 8 this afternoon. Partly cloudy tonight. Gusting winds to 70, diminishing to gusts of 40 this evening. A low of 3. Mainly cloudy tomorrow. Those gusting winds becoming light in the morning. A high of 9 degrees. And for Saturday, rain with a high of 16. That's your weather. 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

0: 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Coming up soon, very soon, 350 is your chance to hear the Rocktober clue coming your way, the final clue for today. So what you have to do is listen for the clue and then run to go find the rock, return it to the station, and you're entered to win a fantastic prize from Home Depot, CB Generators, and Battlefield Equipment, and is brought to you as well by Fire Creations, Bradman Sales, and Max 98.3. 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

0: ZZ Top, Sharp Dressed Man on Max 98.3. 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All you have to do is enter every 24 hours if you want to win a pair of Maui Jim non-prescription designer sunglasses, courtesy of our friends at McLeod Optical and Vision Center. So you need to know what the word is. The secret word is spooky. 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Don't forget your name because we kind of need that for the draw, right? Also, don't forget to like McLeod Optical on Facebook. Coming up, Jeff Healey Band and Green Day, American Idiots next.
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0: Jeff Healey Band, While My Guitar Gently Weeps on Max 98.3. No weeping during Rocktober, that's for sure, because you can win some prizes. All you have to do is listen for the clue, which is happening, well, right stinking now. And when you hear the clue, go find the Max Hidden Rock somewhere in the CBRM and then return it fast back to the station. And you're going to be entered to win some amazing prizes from Home Depot, CB generators, and battlefield equipment. All right, are you ready? Let's go. Here is your clue. Hopefully, their part of the prize is generating some buzz. Are you picking up what I'm putting down right there? Here we go again. This is your final clue. Hopefully, their part of the prize is generating some buzz. Now, where do you think that Max Hidden Rock is located? Go find it now and return it to the station, and you're going to be entered to win some awesome prizes. Also, thanks to our sponsors, Fire Creations, Bradman Sales, and Max 98.3. 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
7: Cape Breton weather.
8: Cloudy with a chance of showers throughout most of the afternoon, becoming a mix of sun and cloud late this afternoon. Gusting winds as high as 70. Temperature falling to 8 this afternoon. Partly cloudy tonight. Gusting winds to 70, diminishing to gusts of 40 this evening. A low of 3. Mainly cloudy tomorrow. Those gusting winds becoming light in the morning. A high of 9 degrees. And for Saturday, rain with a high of 16. That's your weather. 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
2: Well, good afternoon. Nova Scotia and Ottawa are investing $100 million to advance offshore wind development. The federal-provincial partnership announced today will fund research, data collection, and analysis needed to position the province as a global clean energy leader. Premier Tim Houston says there's work that needs to be done with public money to help generate data to help with private investment.
3: But before the private sector makes investments of billions of dollars, there's certain more concrete data they need about wind speeds, about bottom structure. So we can wait for the private sector to do that data research, or we can do it.
2: The Federal Energy Minister, Tim Hodgson, says the timing is also important to move this forward quickly.
4: Data gathering will now go out this winter. It's important to get data over a series of winters. It was important to get this done today so we didn't lose a year, as Premier Houston said. By getting this money out the door now, we're saving a year in this process.
2: The work supports plans to license up to 5 gigawatts of offshore wind by 2030, with the first phase potentially drawing $60 billion in private investment. Nova Scotia Energy Board says it will not be hitting the provincial power utility with any penalties, despite it missing some performance targets. In a report today, the board says Nova Scotia Power hit 26 of its targets and missed 6. Those missed targets are related to duration and frequency of outages. The board says it will not impose administrative penalties against the utility because reliability results still improved overall. And it says a penalty would only be punitive, as the utility has a plan to continue to improve its reliability. Mounties investigating a head-on collision involving an unmarked police vehicle in West Northfield. Police say an RCMP pickup truck and a Hyundai Santa Fe crashed on Highway 10 around 1 o'clock yesterday afternoon. The Santa Fe's driver, a 64-year-old man from Nicktoff Falls, and two passengers, a 77-year-old woman and a youth from Lunenburg, went to hospital with serious but non-life-threatening injuries. The RCMP officer also went to hospital with non-life-threatening injuries. Police are asking any witnesses or anyone with dash cam footage to give them a call at the Lunenburg District RCMP. Hockey Nova Scotia and Halifax Area Association are warning teams about a scam involving fake invitations to real tournaments. Hockey Nova Scotia says the messages look genuine, using association names and logos and tournament email addresses and copies of legitimate registration forms, according to media reports. Chibucto Minor Hockey Association President Brian Esbaugh says another group contacted him last weekend after registering for their Kyle Hennebury Memorial Tournament and wondered if it was fraudulent. He says someone spoofed their event. Similar scams are happening across Canada, with Hockey Alberta issuing a warning last week. Registration fees range from $800 to $2,000. As well as teams could make travel plans only to discover they actually don't have a spot. Hockey Nova Scotia is urging teams to check its approved tournament list and to contact organizers directly before registering or paying. Officials say fish are returning to waterways around the old tar ponds and coke oven sites in Sydney. The return follows a $400 million cleanup of the sites after decades of work in the steel and coal industries, according to CBC. Donnie Burke with Build Nova Scotia says things are heading in the right direction, with testing showing no toxins being released by the tar ponds, while water treatment processes have been catching any release of heavy metals at the coke oven site. A study by Cape Breton University has found fish returning to the site, has even found trout eggs recently. And Ottawa and the Atlantic provinces are renewing the Atlantic Fisheries Fund with more than $300 million over 5 years. Federal Fishery Minister Joanne Thompson announcing the funding today in Moncton. Ottawa covers 60% and the provinces cover 40%. The renewed funds add a market diversification pillar alongside innovation, infrastructure, and science partnerships. The project launched in 2017 and has funded 1,331 projects across the region so far. The applications are now open as of today. Thompson says when Atlantic Canada Seafood sells to more of the world, we build Canada strong. In sports, Milwaukee Brewers will have a chance to sweep the L.A. Dodgers tonight in Game 4 of the NLCS. The ALCS Game 3 is tonight between Tampa Bay Rays and Cleveland Guardians, both with a win apiece. The NHL, Toronto Maple Leafs welcome the Buffalo Sabres. The Senators take on the New York Islanders, with the Canucks, Flames, Oilers, and Jets also in action tonight. And now you're up to date. I'm Sheldon McLeod.
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1: Kate Breton Weather.
7: Cloudy with a chance of showers throughout most of the afternoon, becoming a mix of sun and cloud late this afternoon. Gusting winds as high as 70. Temperature falling to 8 this afternoon. Partly cloudy tonight. Gusting winds to 70, diminishing to gusts of 40 this evening. A low of 3. Mainly cloudy tomorrow. Those gusting winds becoming light in the morning. A high of 9 degrees. And for Saturday, rain with a high of 16. That's your weather. 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

0: Metallica, Whiskey in the Jar. Max 98.3, the Islands of Rock. It's Joelle on your drive home. How you doing? How you doing? This is a little strange. Maybe it's because people are getting some BBLs. But Charmin rolling out wider sheets, apparently. The new sheets are about half a centimeter or one-fifth of an inch wider than the current version. So if you have a bigger badonkadonk, this is for you. Their length appears unchanged, though, but during the transition, shoppers may see both versions on shelves and online. Updated packaging is labeled wider sheets. Charmin says the wider, stronger sheets are designed to provide more coverage and help consumers use 50% less TP. Blurry with Puddle of Mud coming up next on Max.
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0: somebody on the island's rock. Well, Roger Taylor from Queen was telling somebody, actually he was telling Louder Sound Magazine, he misses the days when he and Freddie Mercury were party animals. I mean, that would have been, I'd like to be a fly on the wall during those days. He said, yeah, I do really. I couldn't really get up to it all now. I'm too old. I think it would kill me. But, I mean, he has the memories, right? Feeling satisfied, Boston's next on Max.
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0: Houston on the Islands Rock, Max 98.3. Coming up, Loverboy, Foo Fighters, and Zeppelin. And Zeppelin, never been a big fan about lending their music to movies or TV shows or even commercials, but they made a very rare exception for Greta Gerwig. They actually let her use Stairway to Heaven for the trailer to her upcoming movie, Narnia, The Magician's Nephew. And it really works. How'd she get permission? That's the question. She gave Jimmy Page and Robert Plant a private screening of the movie. And according to her, they, quote, said they saw the heart of the film. And she calls Stairway the story of the movie because both explore a spiritual quest. So Narnia, The Magician's Nephew, hits theaters on February 12th. So you can look forward to hearing Stairway to Heaven on the movie.
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4: Cape Breton weather.
5: Cloudy with a chance of showers throughout most of the afternoon, becoming a mix of sun and cloud late this afternoon. Gusting winds as high as 70. Temperature falling to 8 this afternoon. Partly cloudy tonight. Gusting winds to 70, diminishing to gusts of 40 this evening. A low of 3. Mainly cloudy tomorrow. Those gusting winds becoming light in the morning. A high of 9 degrees. And for Saturday, rain with a high of 16. That's your weather. 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
1: Well, good afternoon. The federal government is investing $100 million to advance Nova Scotia's proposed Wind West offshore wind project. Federal Energy Minister Tim Hodgson and Premier Tim Houston announced the funding in Dartmouth this morning. The money is intended to move the project toward development and attract private investment, according to Minister Hodgson.
2: What today was about was starting that process and putting money to work to do the data gathering so that bidders from all over the world will come and start to develop those resources. So it's an important first step in making Wind West real for the people of Nova Scotia.
1: $5 million will fund equipment to measure offshore wind speeds and ocean conditions ahead of a call for bids expected early next year. Another $3 million will help model power transmission to Quebec, Ontario, and beyond. The government officials estimate the project could create more than 17,000 jobs over its lifetime. Whitney Pierman says the Cape Breton Regional Municipality is preventing him from rebuilding his home after a fire destroyed it in July. Peter Magliero says his permit applications have been denied, and the municipality has issued a stop work order and a $697.50 fine. He says the dispute centers on how close the rebuilt house would sit to the street, according to the Cape Breton Post. The CBRM spokesperson Christina Lamy says the construction does not comply with bylaws governing building distances from streets. District 12 Councillor Kim Shepherd-Campbell says she plans to meet with the municipal planning staff and the solicitor to review the situation. Eskasoni First Nation is launching a joint venture to produce jet and rocket fuel from seawater in Cape Breton. The First Nation is partnering with Nova Scotia clean tech company Aon Blue to form E-Fuels Mi'kmaq Limited, which they say is the first clean fuel firm majority owned by the Mi'kmaq community in Canada. Chief Leroy Denny says the project will create about 80 jobs, plus training in engineering, operations, and management. He says economic development and environmental responsibility can go hand in hand and will deliver long-term benefits. Aon Blue CEO Lark Meadow says the process uses saltwater electrochemistry powered by wind to split hydrogen from seawater while capturing carbon dioxide to make synthetic fuel. A pilot plant will start with 1,200 liters a year, aiming for a commercial facility producing 3.7 million liters annually within 5 years. The Canadian Taxpayers Federation wants the Houston government to put a freeze on salaries for government employees. The CTF says records show 86% of those employees got a pay bump last year. Says that comes as the province runs the largest deficit in history. CTF Atlantic Director Devin Drover says taxpayers are struggling and can't afford to keep bankrolling growing government paychecks. The organization says the province spent $7.4 billion on employee compensation last year, which was an increase of 15.6% on the year before. The future of the Cat Ferry between Yarmouth and Maine is still uncertain, with no contract in place for the 2027 season. The ferry has completed its final run of 2026, and the service carried almost 32,000 passengers by July, an increase of nearly 30% over the same period last year. Yarmouth Mayor Pam Mood tells CTV the ferry is vital to tourism and the fishing industry. The province provided Bay Ferries with a $21 million subsidy this year. Public Works says it's working to find a solution, but has no agreement to announce yet. A new study shows Canada ranks high among countries where boys consistently value academic effort less than girls. Jen Nicholson breaks it down for us.
3: The study shows boys consistently report less positive attitudes than girls, regardless of socioeconomic status, family structure, or grade repetition. It goes on to say those gender gaps are observed in nearly all countries and are larger in more developed societies. It found an overall link between attitudes towards academic effort, school achievement, and participation in higher education. The release says the study does not focus on ways to narrow the gender gap, but offers suggestions, like challenging the cultural idea that effort is, quote, feminine, and that boys succeed through innate talent, encouraging more positive attitudes toward effort among boys, particularly in fields where they are underrepresented. For MBS News, I'm Jen Nicholson.
1: And U.S. President Donald Trump says the Pentagon is no longer planning to live stream the firing squad execution of Fort Hood shooter Nedal Malik Hassan. Trump announced the change today on social media after the plan drew bipartisan criticism. He says publicly airing the event might have deterred others, but many people would rather not watch. The execution remains scheduled for December 3rd. The Pentagon declined to add any further comment beyond Trump's statement. In sports, the Milwaukee Brewers will have a chance to sweep the L.A. Dodgers tonight in Game 4 of the NLCS. The ALCS Game 3 goes tonight between Tampa Bay Rays and the Cleveland Guardians. That series is tied at a game apiece. In the NHL, Maple Leafs welcome the Buffalo Sabres. The Senators take on the New York Islanders. Vancouver Canucks, Calgary Flames, Edmonton Oilers, and Winnipeg Jets are also on the ice tonight. Now you're up to date. I'm Sheldon McLeod.
0: Kate Breton weather.
4: Cloudy with a chance of showers throughout most of the afternoon, becoming a mix of sun and cloud late this afternoon. Gusting winds as high as 70. Temperature falling to 8 this afternoon. Partly cloudy tonight. Gusting winds to 70, diminishing to gusts of 40 this evening. A low of 3. Mainly cloudy tomorrow. Those gusting winds becoming light in the morning. A high of 9 degrees. And for Saturday, rain with a high of 16. That's your weather. 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

Aldo Nova Fantasy on Max 98.3, the Islands of Rock. It's Joelle on your drive home. Thanks for joining me. I've Rush on the way, Kings of Leon, and here's AC/DC.

0: Crash and Free Will, Max 98.3, The Islands Rock. Coming up tonight, get your dancing shoes on. It's going to be fun. It's the St. Andrews Presbyterian Church in Sandy Mines hosting A Celtic Color. 7:30 is the start time, and it's going to be so much fun because Lisa MacArthur's there, Malcolm McNeil, Colt McDonald, and the voices of Ireland. It's going to be such a good time. Tickets are just $45. 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But be at Presbyterian Church in Sandy Mines for 7:30 tonight to dance the night away.
1: 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Number 11, Glace Bay, Cape Breton, all of it. 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

0: Pursuit of happiness. I'm an adult now. I like to think so. My friends say differently. Act your age. I'm trying. If you have a phone that keeps coming up with notifications saying you're running out of storage, you need to add more storage, like me, I'm like, oh, how many thousands of photos do I need to delete or videos? I mean, you go into your phone and you're like, I can't believe I still have that. You forget, right? Apparently, you don't have to just shop for a new phone. There's a lot of space on your phones that gets eaten up by stuff we forget about. So if your phone's low on storage, the experts are saying, look at your unused apps. So if you haven't played Candy Crush in a long time, get rid of her. Get rid of her. Delete it to clear up some space. Also, forgotten downloads like old podcasts, movies, TV shows. If you've seen it, you don't need it. Get rid of her. Also, save memes and shared images. Sometimes phones are automatically stored on apps like Instagram and WhatsApp. So check that out. And if you don't need it, get rid of her. And then you'll have more storage space on your phone. That's a Tech Talk with Joelle. On the way, Kim Mitchell, 1979, Smashing Pumpkins are coming up next.
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0: Kim Mitchell, Go for a Soda on Max 98.3. Every time I say that title, I want to say Go for a Pop. We're Canadian, it's pop. That's it for me. Thanks for tuning in. I'm going to leave you with Guns N' Roses, The Trues, and The Clash coming up next. Have a great night. We'll chat tomorrow.
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5: Cape Breton weather.
6: Cloudy with a chance of showers throughout most of the afternoon, becoming a mix of sun and cloud late this afternoon. Gusting winds as high as 70. Temperature falling to 8 this afternoon. Partly cloudy tonight. Gusting winds to 70, diminishing to gusts of 40 this evening. A low of 3. Mainly cloudy tomorrow. Those gusting winds becoming light in the morning. A high of 9 degrees. And for Saturday, rain with a high of 16. That's your weather. 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

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Yeah. And this one's for nothing. And this one's for fun. And this one's about rock and roll and comic books.

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Push the pawn right through the pass. And this one's for the silence and the questions that it brings. 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

As Muddy Waters said, the blues had a baby, and they named it Rock and Roll. 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
5: Cape Breton weather.
6: Partly cloudy with winds gusting as high as 70, diminishing to gusts of 40 this evening, a low of 3 degrees. Mainly cloudy tomorrow. Those gusting winds becoming light in the morning, a high of 9. The night bringing rain and wind, a low of 7 degrees. Rain on Saturday, a high of 16. And for Sunday, a mix of sun and cloud with a chance of showers and a high of 6 degrees. That's your weather. 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